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0: Another day of searching for a job that's not too jobby with work that's not too worky. Yeah, good luck with that.
1: Oh, yeah, no doubt.
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apparently we have some major Casey Anglin fans in Paso Robles, Brian Schwartz Park. That one for Dean, Haley, and Selah. It is Media 98.1 at KJUG. Casey Anglin, by the way, got that brand new Lake song, Lake Life. You know, we've been playing that on KJUG as well. And we're also going to be pulling out all the classic country American songs for you, too. Like this one, it's Waylon Jennings in America.

0: 98.1 at K-Jug. Mandy here checking in from Barney Shores Park in Paso Robles, continuing my favorite way to celebrate the 4th of July. And I am joined here by Linda from the City of Paso Robles in the Recreational Services Department. Linda, thank you so much for being here.
1: Absolutely. My pleasure. We love to be out here for the 4th.
0: Yeah. And how long have you worked with the City of Paso?
1: I've been with the city for 23 years.
0: Well, and up until last year, you were running the fun zone.
1: Absolutely. My favorite part of this whole event would be the fun zone. Free family activities for all ages.
0: Free like America.
1: I love it.
0: And now, because you've done such a great job with that, they've given you more to do, just, and you've helped make this event bigger and better than ever. But tell me about the fun zone. What stuff do we have going on over there?
1: Over in the fun zone, we're so excited to bring back all the huge blocks that the kids love to play with. We've got 7 exciting inflatable obstacle courses, slides, fun play areas for the kiddos. The face painter is back. We've got field games happening. Silicone axe throwing has been really popular. And what party wouldn't be complete without like a bunch of cornhole?
0: Oh my gosh, that says America to me. And we've also got food vendors out there. When you're hungry or thirsty, we said we've got like 9 different food trucks out there.
1: Yeah, we've got 9 vendors and then the concessionaire. So we've got a variety of food. I love my little Crave donuts. We've got Greek food. We've got Mexican food. And I'm really excited that the concessionaire is offering commemorative 250th anniversary cupcakes this year.
0: Specialty, a sweet treat that also says happy birth 250th to America. Well, that is so great. Thank you so much for helping put this on. As I keep telling my listeners, as a kid growing up and into my teenage years, my friends and I would come out to Barney Shores Park, go to the little lake up there, and it would just be the best way to celebrate 4th of July. So the little hiatus kind of broke me a little bit, but thank you so much for being a part of bringing it back.
1: Absolutely. We're so thrilled. In addition to all that fun stuff that's already happening, we have live music, as you know, kicking off really soon here at 5:30. 2 great bands, followed by a very special moment with our local veterans groups and local Cali Twistleman performing the national anthem before the big fireworks show. So we hope everyone listening, come on out and join us.
0: It's the perfect time now. People are getting those prime spots, but you can still grab your spot to enjoy Barney Shores Park and then watch that big firework display tonight. It is Mandy here out at Barney Shores Park in Paso from 98.1 KJUG.
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0: Little Miss runner-up from Gretchen Wilson on 98.1 K-Jug. Mandy here out at Barney Schwartz Park in Paso Robles, where I think the crowd has doubled in like the last 20, maybe 25 minutes. People are definitely getting prepped for the big fireworks show tonight, and I am joined by a couple of friends. I'm going to start with you, Sal. Sal is from the VFW, the Paso Robles VFW. You are the quartermaster and the state inspector, yes?
1: Correct.
0: Okay, so you kind of have to make all the other VFWs or follow the laws.
1: Basically, yeah. Inspect, make sure they're following federal and state and local statutes, yeah.
0: Which I'm sure probably not that fun, but it is an important role that you play, because you were telling me all some of the things that you do working with the VFW, like you've gone to D.C.?
1: Right. I'm a member of the National Legislative Committee for the state of California. We all go out to D.C. and we advocate on behalf of all veterans across the country on Capitol Hill. So as a member of the California committee, we visit our 52 representatives and our two senators, and we push forward the measures that the VFW has selected to speak about.
0: Okay, great.
1: Share stories, yeah.
0: And one of the projects you're currently working on is this monument.
1: Correct, yeah. So we're working on the Veterans Park Monument here in Paso Robles. Last year, we asked the city council to go ahead and rename the park that's behind the Paso Robles Veterans Memorial Building. Got it renamed into the Paso Robles Veterans Park. We were really excited about that, and now we're excited about populating the park with a monument that features six iconic swords, sabers, and cutlasses of the United States military branches, scaled to monumental proportions, rising nearly 20 feet into the air. And together, these six services lift peace skyward, raising an olive wreath branch to show visible strength and unity.
0: I love that. It's going to be such a great place for it, especially with the Paso Robles Veterans Building just off Scott Street and Paso, off Creston, right?
1: It's off Creston, and in that building we house the Veterans of Foreign Wars, post 10965, and the American Legion, post 50. Our base house there, yeah.
0: All right, so if people wanted to go check out how they can help with this monument, where can they go?
1: So I've built a website, PasoRoblesVeterans.org, and on that site it's got a bunch of, you can branch out to the American Legion's website or the VFW's website. If you go to the VFW's website, we have a Veterans Park Monument tab at the top, and you can read about our monument, and you can donate there if you feel the need.
0: There you go, PasoRoblesVeterans.org. Now, you wouldn't be here if you weren't connected with without our good friend Gordon. Gordon, longtime listener, longtime supporter, thank you so much for being here. And you've only been with the VFW and the American Legion how long?
2: The American Legion I've been with for about 9 months. The VFW I've been with for about 3 months.
0: Well, thank you so much for supporting that and what you do and connecting me here with Sal. And you also help with the American Riders.
2: Absolutely, the American Legion Riders.
0: What's something that the American Legion Riders does?
2: We mostly ride motorcycles, and we take our motorcycles to events like car shows and stuff like that. But we also do fundraisers, and we do escorts for veterans that have passed away, and we do flag lines with the assistance from the VFW.
0: And one of those fundraisers that you put on is your poker run, correct?
2: Absolutely. That's September 26th of this year. It's a Saturday. We start off about 9 or 10 o'clock in the morning. It's open to cars, motorcycles. We do a great trip around the county, and we end up at the post 50 at the Veterans Center here in Paso Robles. We have a big barbecue, there's auctions, there's raffles, and there's a car show that we put on. It's just an absolute blast to come out and hang out with veterans and their families. And
0: how can everybody. People sign up for the poker run?
2: Well, it's the day of
0: sign up.
2: So you come down. Usually sign-ups begin right about 8 o'clock. Come in, sign up. Everybody leaves about 10. And it's just a fun trip, fun day.
0: Okay, but sign-ups day of, and it's going to be where at which building?
2: At Post 50, okay. At 240 Spring Street, okay. Or 240 Scott Street.
0: Well, thank you so much for being a part of those organizations. Again, the American Legion Post 50, and also the Paso Robles Veterans of Foreign Wars Post 10965. Did I get that right, Sal?
1: That's correct.
0: Look at me in numbers. It is Mandy here broadcasting live out at Barney Schwartz Park in Paso. Don't forget to check in at 14-foot jug. I am here under the K-Jug tent, and I'm going to tell you how you can win tickets to some California Mid-State Fair concerts.
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0: back.
1: 98.1 Cage, Clatlin Calvary, and Never Coming Back. Mandy here out at Barney Schwartz Park in Paso Robles, and I am joined now by Pepper Daniels.
2: Hello, hello, hello. Happy 4th of July.
1: Yeah, you've been on MC duty getting the crowd just fired up, but I think the crowd has doubled and tripled like every 20 minutes since you've been here.
2: It's really interesting. I came a little bit later than I usually do because you're doing a wonderful job holding down the fort, running it like a boss, and I flowed right in here. But I did notice there's a lot of people here already. And then, yeah, since I've been here and not been on the air, it has, yeah, double, triple. This grass is filling out really nice. And, I was just telling a guy here with his little son. We got the RV set up. His little son was trying to get in it.
1: Yeah.
2: And he was like, no. The guy thought it was ours.
1: Yeah. Well, I wish.
2: Yeah, I do too, because that is a sweet RV.
1: Luxury RV. Oh, yeah. Shout out to Sky River RV. They have got us an amazing setup, which, by the way, if you're at Barney Schwartz Park, you can check it out. I put snacks in there. I've got lemonade. This really is one of our favorite, both Pepper's and mine, favorite holidays. And you told me this reasoning, and I've adopted it. Tell me why we love 4th of July so much.
2: Well, my favorite, I always say it, I joke about it, but it's true. It's a holiday in the middle of the year. It's not near any other holiday. You don't have to buy a gift for anybody because everybody gets the gift.
1: Uh-huh.
2: The gift is freedom.
1: Yeah.
2: The gift is America. There's no pressure. There's no, you know, you don't have to, you know, get stressed out over it. It's always in the summer. It's always drinking. It's always food. And it's freedom.
1: And, of course, we leave it to the professionals, but you get to blow stuff up.
2: And you blow stuff up. But, yes, we do definitely leave it up to the professionals. It's too dangerous on the Central Coast to blow stuff up.
1: What we do, or more importantly you do, is you provide the music to the fireworks.
2: Yeah, we do the fireworks music, and it's always a fun little soundtrack. We try to put a tribute in there to, of course, all of our branches of our military. Every branch will be represented in the soundtrack all the way through all of their theme songs. Then we also have some Toby time in there because we got some boots to put in.
1: Yes, we do.
2: Places. So it's 4th of July. I got to remember some places need a boot every once in a while. Toby knows where to put it. And then some pop, Americana, different kinds of music to kind of just makes everybody celebrate. And
1: represent everybody.
2: It's the greatest. The city does a great job here.
1: Bigger and better than ever. I want to say I've probably been to this 4th of July celebration maybe 10 times in my life.
2: Yeah.
1: And this is, it keeps getting bigger and better than ever. So thank you so much to the city of Paso Robles, all of the amazing sponsors.
2: You know, you've worked it at least 5 times since the pandemic, because we've done it 5 times
1: exactly
2: since the pandemic. Then I was thinking before the pandemic, it was about 2 to 3 years when they brought it back. So we're up to about 10 times with K-Jug as a whole. And then there was a large gap going back even further where we did it a few times. And then they had it on hiatus for a while. Then they brought it back. But we love to be a part of it. We always love to be a part of Paso Robles any way we can. And it's great to see everybody that we know. You killed it on the snacks, too, from Eagle Energy.
1: Yes, thank you so much, Eagle Energy, for helping me out with that. And the ice. The ice is pretty important, too.
2: Ice, cold, everything, snacks, treats. You get all the Eagle Energy right over here.
1: Yeah.
2: So, it's exciting. A lot of room here, a lot of parking still. Easy in. Come on by. And this is where you want to celebrate the 4th if you're in the North County.
1: Happy 250th, America.
2: 250. Murphy. Got a real good feeling, something bad
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0: Remember when you were going to cut the cord and save all that money on TV? 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

0: Parker McCollum and killing me. It is Mandy here with Pepper Daniels out at the Barney Schwartz Park for 4th of July. Happy 250th, Pepper.
1: Happy 250th, America and Jug Country, and happy 4th of July, everybody. Yeah, we're having a good time here, I'm telling you. You've outdone yourself with the snacks and the treats.
0: The decor.
1: 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That's just a way of life in the North County, right? It's right off Golden Hill Road over here.
0: Took me 5 minutes.
1: 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This thing is super nice. Mm-hmm. Air conditioning running inside there. But you loaded it with snacks.
0: I did.
1: And we keep sending these families in there and little American flags.
0: Yep.
1: The kids are going in. They're stealing all the cookies. They're getting all the American flags. It couldn't be any more Americana out here.
0: I figured I had to do a little lecture for the 250th. This is one of my favorite places to be, especially on 4th of July. It just really hits home for me because growing up, and I had no idea what I was going to be when I was still a teenager. Little did I know about maybe 10, 15 years later, you're going to be on the radio talking to the 1,000 people that are here and across Low County. So thank you for letting me be a part of that.
1: Yeah, absolutely. This is what it's all about, from the 250th to just the 4th of July to just small town, Americana, Paso Robles, North County is a perfect example of this. This city puts this on. The community comes together. I remember a day when before the city got behind this and the community came together and put this thing together. And then when that ran out, the city said, look, we got to do this.
0: Yeah,
1: and they jumped
0: gotta be
1: in.
0: Involved.
1: and it's just small town Americana, red, white, and blue. I was at home earlier today watching all the cable networks, like watching four screens at once on my YouTube TV.
0: Yeah.
1: And they just kept going to town to town to town to town to town. And all over the country, this is what you get.
0: This is it.
1: This is it right here. And you get it right here in Paso Robles.
0: And with some amazing weather, the wind has died down a bit. We're feeling good. We got snacks. We got American flags. We got live music going on for Garden Party. We're having a great time here at Barney Schwartz Park for the 4th of July. Don't forget to stop by the 14-foot jug. We'll tell you how you can win those California Mid-State Fair concert tickets.
1: Yeah, yeah.
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0: That's Zach Bryan from Austin on 98.1 at K-Jug. It is Mandy here out at Barney Schwartz Park in Paso Robles, where it is really starting to fill out. I mean, there used to be a big empty field in front of me. It is now filled with people that have brought out their chairs. We've got footballs being tossed around. Pepper's getting into the cool already. And I am joined with Heather from the City of Paso Robles from the Recreational Services Department. Heather, thank you for being here with me.
1: Oh, thank you for having me. It's so fun here. I love this.
0: Oh my gosh, this is my favorite way to celebrate the 4th of July. How long have you been working for the city?
1: I've been working for the City of Paso since 2014.
0: Oh my goodness.
1: I started at the library and then I migrated over to Recreation Services, and we are bringing the fun today.
0: Literally, you are handling the fun zone. Tell us about all the activities that are going on there.
1: Sure, yeah, we've got a whole fun zone set up on soccer field number one, which is right across from where the food trucks are as you pull up off of Union. You know, you'll see it right there. And so we've had so many free fun things happening all day long since 4 o'clock. So we've got right now axe throwing, totally safe, more like Nerf axes. That's been a blast.
0: Okay.
1: There are 5 inflatable obstacles that kids of all ages can enjoy. So for like the big kids even, and little kids can have fun in the smaller ones. Those are all free and fun. We've got cornhole and beanbag tosses. We brought these gigantic building blocks called Bright Day blocks, and the kids just love them. They get all creative and build things with them, so they're raging with those over there.
0: Oh, you can make your own fort over there, too,
1: with this
0: thing?
1: Your own fort. We have little balls. They're, like, making ball runs.
0: Oh, fun!
1: They have so much fun with that. And then our little area is a field game area, so we've just finished playing a bunch of water games while it was warm enough to get wet.
0: Mm-hmm.
1: We've been tossing water balloons. We've been squirting sponges, or swishing sponges at each other, so that's been really fun.
0: I can't believe all the amazing free activities that the City of Paso has provided to everyone here at Barney Schwartz Park, where last I checked, the number was like, they're expecting 10,000 visitors. So thank you so much for providing these free games and fun times for everyone here at the park today.
1: Oh my gosh, it is our pleasure. This, as you said, like, you wouldn't want to be anywhere else on the 4th of July, either do we. Watching families play and just blow bubbles and just be here, like, just relaxing, listening to music, dancing, hula hooping over on our field. It's just kind of makes your heart happy.
0: I'm getting goosebumps. I'm getting just absolutely, I'm just so filled with American pride today.
1: Yeah.
0: As I've said many, many times, one of my favorite traditions, and I didn't even know at the time when I started going to these that I'd be broadcasting live with K-Jug. So it's I'm so happy to be here. Thanks to Sky River RV for the excellent hookup. Did you take a look at that trailer?
1: This thing is incredible.
0: Yeah.
1: I haven't been in it this year. I saw it last year. So if it's similar, it's insane.
0: Oh, it's even better this year.
1: I'm
0: going in. There's snacks in there too.
1: Oh, okay. I might have to check it out after
0: this. You do, because I think after all the amazing stuff that you've done, you deserve a Snackers too. It is Mandy here broadcasting live out at Barney Schwartz Park in Paso Robles with a 14-foot jug. We also got California Mid-State Fair concert tickets, so stop on by. And again, an incredible thank you to all of the sponsors that make this event happen every year. We got live music going on. The fireworks show going to be starting tonight. We got the soundtrack for the fireworks, and it's all happening here for America's 250.
2: 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It's real life.
3: It's the music that connects

0: And that's just how it rolls when you have Grateful Dead playing with the band. It's the 98.1 KJ with Mandy and Pepper Daniels. Does this just make your day?
1: It makes my day. Nothing's more American than the Grateful Dead. There will be a little bit of Grateful Dead in the soundtrack for the fireworks tonight here in Paso Robles. I snuck some in to the mix this year.
0: No surprise, but very fitting.
1: There's a song called U.S. Blues.
0: Okay.
1: Where they talk about the flag, wave it wide and wave it high. It's the 250th birthday of America, so that's what we're going
0: to
1: do.
0: Yeah, where the crowd has definitely starting to file in even more. Every 20 minutes, I feel there's like a multiplication of just more people, more tents, more groups of chairs.
1: It has tripled since I got here, and it just keeps growing and growing and growing.
0: And I think I've been saying this, and correct me if I'm wrong. I don't think I am. This is the biggest celebration in North County for 4th of July.
1: Oh, Yeah, definitely. It's the only place that does fireworks officially, right, here in Paso.
0: I would say so.
1: Other than little small things here and there.
0: Yeah.
1: I was making fun of Tom and Becky this week with their poll question about, like, where you go watch the fireworks.
0: Yeah.
1: Like, they'll probably make another shirt with some of my quotes, but... But, they don't put any effort into the poll question sometimes. Some days they just put no effort into it.
0: When I saw that poll question, I knew where I was going, but it's like, oh, obviously they have to put Pismo in there. And then I'm like, why is Pismo not the poll?
1: They did not put Pismo. They did not put Cayucas. They put San Luis Obispo, which the only fireworks they do in SLO, which is the SLO Blues baseball team, does them on the night before, the 3rd.
0: Right.
1: They did last night because we sat and listened to them from our house. But that's the only 4th of July in SLO, really. And total disconnect. Total disconnect. Morro Bay did a drone show last night.
0: No way.
1: Which everybody online was raving about. Went off without a hitch, apparently. It looked great. They did one drone configuration or whatever of the rock and the three stacks.
0: Oh, very cool. Keeping it local.
1: Awesome. Which is awesome.
0: So that way you know when you see it online. Like, that's Central Coast.
1: Yeah, but the big ones other than here are definitely Cayucas and Pismo. Everybody knows that. I mean, this one rivals those two as far as numbers of people.
0: Yes.
1: But I think this is probably per person more local, just to be honest.
0: Yeah.
1: And no disrespect, but this is probably the most local of the three big ones.
0: Yeah, this is the event that got my family. I remember, my mom just talking about it. It's like,

0: how about we just stay here? And I'm like, I don't care. You guys are driving. I don't know where we're going.
1: Yeah. I have had a couple of people come up and ask me, so where do they light them off? So then I know, okay, well, you're probably from Orange County, and you read this in a Visit Paso tourism thing, yeah. Which we love Travel Paso. Yeah. We love you, Travel Paso. Yeah. But no, they go off over there.
0: Yeah.
1: Right,
0: yeah,
1: right over there. Yeah. So you're already in the front row. You're already good. If you're near the 14-foot jug, you're in the front row for the fireworks.
0: You get one of the prime spots.
1: Yes. And you're also right by the band.
0: Yep.
1: This is where you want to be.
0: Yeah, Garden Party going to be wrapping it up shortly. Then we have Steppin' Out going to be taking the stage next. And we're keeping our contest open for California Mid-State Fair concert tickets. Treaty Oak Revival, Old Dominion, Eric Church, Willie Nelson. All of those tickets are up for grabs. On top of all that, we're going to be giving away even more tickets starting on Monday.
1: Yes, absolutely. And these are great seats, too, because Treaty Oak Revival is almost sold out. Only the grandstands and the straight back, and not many, and on the, what I call the wings, the wings that are on the right and the left side of the grandstand, those grandstands there, or the right and left side of the stage. Oh, we got a football.
0: Oh, thank goodness we got a tent.
1: We just took a football off the tent. Yes. Awesome. That's so great. But those are the only tickets left for Treaty Oak Revival.
0: Yeah.
1: But these tickets we're giving away here are floor tickets. So,
0: right, you're going to be right on the floor. And I am so happy to see that there's quite a few degenerates, not just me in this county, but so many degenerates that are going to be at that Treaty Oak Revival show. If you want those floor tickets, come see us at 14-foot jug underneath the K-Joke tent that is now football proof.
1: That's right. And thanks to Sky River RV and Eagle Energy for helping us do this. Come by and see the Brinkley RV here. It's awesome. And snacks provided by Eagle Energy. Mandy's decked it out. Free for everybody. Lemonade, cookies, brownies, all kinds of good stuff.
0: It's America.
2: You're always playing my favorite songs.
3: A Tisca to Tasca to Tascadero. The North County is...

0: off of his new album Night Champion. That's Coe Wetzel, Hurts Like You on 98.1 at K-Jug. I am Mandy here with Pepper Daniels, and we are celebrating 4th of July, America's 250th at Barney Schwartz Park.
1: USA, USA, USA, USA, yes.
0: Yeah.
1: We are celebrating the 4th and the 250th birthday of America.
0: And we couldn't thank the city of Paso Robles. Should we pause? And we couldn't thank the city of Paso Robles more for having us out here on this beautiful day where the wind has cooperated with us. The families are starting to file in. We've got snacks. We've got live music from Garden Party happening now, and then Stepping Out going to be coming soon, and concert tickets.
1: Yeah, we got concert tickets. We're going to keep it open until 9 o'clock so you can come by. Look for the Brinkley Sky River RV that is sitting here next to the 14-foot jug. Posh, nice RV. It is camping season on the Central Coast. A lot of people going through that, checking it out, seeing what it's all about. There's information about it inside there, and there's also all the snacks you got.
0: Yes.
1: From Eagle Energy.
0: Yeah, thank you to Eagle Energy for helping me make just the 250th even that much more special. I also got to thank them for the supplies, like the ice and the drinks, because everything has worked out today. It has been like the perfect holiday for me.
1: Yes, that cooler may or may not be sponsored also by Firestone Walker. I'm just saying. Also co-sponsored by Firestone Walker.
0: Yeah, we love when we get some Firestone Walker in with our holidays. So, yes. Which also they'll be joining us for the California Mid-State Fair. If you want to get in on those fair tickets, stop by the 14-foot jug, Old Dominion, Eric Church, Willie Nelson, Treaty Oak Revival. Where are my Central Coast degenerates at? We need to be at that party, and you need to be on the floor for that party.
1: Absolutely. Come win those tickets and then settle in for fireworks here tonight. Come on in. Yep. Traffic's great. Weather's great. Everything, it's just the perfect day.
0: Yeah, we are going to be heading into our big fireworks show later tonight, just after 9 o'clock or so. Make sure you tune in to K-Jug. We have the soundtrack provided to you. But for now, Pepper, we got to go grab some food, thanks to the amazing city of Paso Robles.
1: Yeah, absolutely. Thanks to the city of Paso Robles for having us. Also, Callie Twistleman's going to do the national anthem tonight, which is pretty cool. That's probably going to happen between 9 and 9:15, and then we got a special color guard presentation, and then we're going to go boom, boom, boom, boom, boom, America.
0: Yeah, so we're going to sign you off with the best song possible now. Here's Toby Keith, courtesy of the Red, White, and Blue.
1: Got a boot for you.

0: country.
1: 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Let's give it a go. 98.1 K-Jug is Jug Country.
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4: Hey, folks, welcome to another hour of music that matters, recorded live at the Stella Hotel in Bryan, Texas. Here on Real Life, it's my job to take you behind the lives and songs of your favorite artists every week. And that's what I'm about to do right now as we sit down with a duo that produces a wall of sound, writes amazing songs, and, well, you're going to just enjoy the whole thing. Let's head to the Stella Hotel for the music of Beat Root Revival.

0: Thank you very much.
1: Yeah. Wow. Maybe we don't need to talk at all. I am so glad that you guys are here tonight, and I'm going to give a shout out to somebody that I know we would both consider a musical angel, and that's a lady by the name of Sarah Davis. She has introduced me to some of my favorite favorite
2: Earth angel.
0: We love you, Sarah.
1: She's wonderful. She's the one that told me a couple of years ago that we needed to get you guys on this show, and I'm glad that you're finally here. She's introduced me to other people like Chuck Cannon and just some other amazing, wonderful performers, and so glad to have you guys.
3: We're honored to be here. When I looked up the, it feels like an illustrious list of people that you've had over this. As I say, congratulations on basically 20 years. That's amazing, by the way.
1: Well, thank you very much.
3: What an amazing list of people, and that outside of your own musical endeavor, the contribution that you've made to Texas music by the fact that you're archiving and creating a source that's going to allow those stories for artists over the years, some of them we've already lost, but for that to continue forever. So that's great, man.
1: Well, thank you.
2: You're clearly another Earth angel.
1: Well, I'm a music fan. And I know, you know, we had dinner together this evening and had some conversations. And, I'm just now beginning to understand why music means so much to me. You know, and it's kind of interesting that if you really want to take a deep dive into the things that are being learned about brain science and frequencies and like things that we know today that we used to not know, that explained to me how as a kid with some trauma, I was adopted and that. You know, that gives some of its own opportunities for self-discovery later in life in a lot of different ways. But bottom line is, music has always been something that I've gravitated to. And I think at the surface level, you know, it's about the lyrics and the emotion and the rhythm and the beat and how you feel. But ultimately, we're learning that there's a lot more depth to it than that scientifically. And so to me, it's just amazing to get to hang out with people that have devoted their lives to that craft. And so I'm glad we get the opportunity to do that with you guys tonight.
3: On the flip side to that, on the spectrum, though, I like to call sort of performative songwriting, it's the acceptable form of mental illness. because if anybody else in this room...
2: Open therapy.
3: But yeah. No, if anybody else in the room who wasn't a musician or any kind of artist went out on the street corner and just started shouting about the stuff that had been going on, people would turn away and not listen to them. But if you put a guitar in someone's hand and they sing something about it, people applaud it. So it's quite a good career and life move when you've got some issues that you're sort of dealing with in real time.
2: Yeah.
3: Because people are just so nice to you. You know, it's like...
2: I love that story about the time you were devastated.
3: Yeah.
2: That's my favorite song. Thank you. Thanks for healing my heart when I was lost.
3: No, but this is why I think it's the acceptable form of mental illness, because it's that... Who else would think, oh, you know what, I'm going through a really hard time at the moment. I know what I'll do. I'll put it in a song that I play at every single show.
2: Never forget it.
3: For the rest of my performing days. So I can just keep re-reminding myself of the existential emotional pain that I live in.
1: Okay. Yeah. All right. Well, look.
3: Just so we've got the whole spectrum covered. That was all that was for, I promise.
1: Here's the deal.
3: Purely
1: though.
3: Science.
1: You just teed this up. I want to hear the song that is most indicative of your mental illness that you express on a nightly basis.
3: How long do we have?
1: I want you to pick your saddest.
2: No, it's my turn. Wait till it's his turn.
1: Okay, I'll wait till it's his turn for that one. Okay,
3: we have a diplomacy within this of that we've never had a gig unless one of us has got a sore throat.
2: Even at that, I don't think
3: we do have a thing where it's like. I do a song, she does a song, I do a song. We live in a very good equality, Andrea and I.
1: She
3: tells me what we're doing, and I agree.
1: Okay, then you play a song.
2: Okay, let's do...
1: Then we'll talk some more.
2: So this was the first song I brought to Ben, and I really feel like this helped us find our... We started out on the very first trip as two solo acts, and we recognized very quickly we had a musical connection, and... I remember bringing this song to Ben, and he liked it. And this was one that helped us find our sound as Beatroot.

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8: Okay, so I want to ask you guys how you describe your music when someone asks you. You know what I mean? Because y'all are like, y'all are not easily put into a box of a genre. So how do you describe what you do?
9: It's very true. It's when we came over, as Andrea mentioned, you know, we were kind of in our solo endeavors. It really is a mashup of all of the things that we loved. You know, that's... Yes, these days everything seems to get grouped into Americana, which is kind of amusing when she's from Northern Ireland and I'm from England, you know. It's like, but all of the things that really permeated our childhoods, even where the Beatles were concerned, it was like all of those English groups were influenced by American music. So sort of there's a country folk, roots, blues, rock and roll type thing. Mm-hmm. But Andrea...
10: Some Celtic stuff.
9: Yeah.
10: Yeah, and also this... This godsend of a waitress on our very first trip actually gives us like a one-liner for this question. We were in Denny's in Roswell?
9: Roswell, New Mexico.
10: And that's where we decided to put the duo together.
9: We can't tell you what else we saw there.
10: But it was the day after we were like, you know what? we keep playing together and everyone keeps coming up and being like, what's the band called? And we were going, I'm a solo act, blah, blah, blah. We were like, no, it's the world is telling us to do it. Let's do it. And we made the, we wrote all our name options on the back of our tickets the night before. We landed on Beetroot and we went to Denny's, as I say, the next day. And this lady, the waitress comes up and she was like, so what are y'all called? I know, terrible.
9: How did she say it?
10: Terrible with accents. So what are y'all called? I've been practicing it. so bad.
9: Can I have the envelope, please?
10: And we told her, and she was like, oh, yeah. I'm going to stay an Irish accent here. She's like, I get it. You've got the beat. You're rooted in old music, and you're creating a revival. And we were like, thank you so much. So, yeah, there's our one-liner.
9: And we're like, that's exactly what we were going for.
10: Yeah.
9: When really the truth of how the name came about because of that link to it was because when Andrea and I first started seeing one another sort of socially and then now that grew into a romantic thing, and for any of the single men in this room, you feel free to steal this one. I used to make her sandwiches that had beets in them. So I know that sounds a little odd, but don't knock it till you've tried it. Beet sandwiches with like cheese and all sorts of things. And so it became this sort of joke. And in England, we don't refer to them as beets. We call them beetroot.
10: Yeah.
9: So it was this funny little thing.
10: In Ireland.
9: But when I wrote it down on the ticket, I thought, oh, like beet with an A, because obviously there's then that link to the, because clearly if you look at me, I'm quite obviously influenced by the Beatles.
10: And I beat the drum.
9: Yeah, and the drum. It was just like, and the Roots thing and the revival thing. It just sort worked. Of fell together as almost like a self-explanatory because we couldn't put it into like a genre. We couldn't say, oh, we're folk or we're blues or, you know.
8: One of the things that's really cool, if you go online, you can find these two doing some very innovative, interesting takes on some of the songs that have influenced them. Uh-huh. So I wonder, would y'all pick a cover from your influences and let's hear it Beetroot style.
10: This was the first time I was like, I have this, I know this Dream or Fleetwood Mac song, and we just started playing it, and then this, honestly, this version of it just happened.

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2: 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Fines are hefty at $1,000 a pop for violations. 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
1: When Wayne was looking for a new chiropractor, he found Dr. Seji at Momentum Chiropractic in SLO.
2: Everybody kind of usually does a very same thing. You lay on your stomach, they push your back in a few different places. You lay on your side and they twist you the other way, then they twist your neck both ways. Dr. Seji didn't do that. He's the first one who I went to who didn't do that. He specifically went to the areas that were out. I hadn't slept in close to a month when I went to him. My neck was out and I was having headaches constantly, couldn't sleep. Then within probably three visits, I was no more headaches. He's got a good touch. There's a finesse and he's got it. He's very efficient. I mean, you don't spend a lot of time in there. You know, the adjustment part doesn't really take very long. He gets you in and he knocks it out and you're done. But it's an immediate relief. I can breathe better. I'm back in the game.
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2: 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Yeah, caller number 9. 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

0: 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He's been on the road again for 60 years.
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2: 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Winners must be at least 18 years of age. Younger winners' prizes are the property of legal guardian and only awarded with a parent or guardian name at the completion of the contest. The program director has final say on all contests or station promotions. 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A legal ID will be necessary to prove identity. 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
0: 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Properly chill. 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
2: 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Yeah, caller number 9. 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
0: 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It's the biggest party of the year every night at the California Mid-State Fair. 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
2: 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Yeah, caller number 9. Remember that? 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

0: 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Welcome, Eric Church. 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

0: K-Jug loves a winner, but we ask, please play by the rules. 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Winners must be at least 18 years of age. Younger winners' prizes are the property of legal guardian and only awarded with a parent or guardian name at the completion of the contest. The program director has final say on all contests or station promotions. Questions or comments should be directed to the program director by phone, 11 a.m. to 1 p.m. Monday through Friday at 781-2750. A legal ID will be necessary to prove identity. 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At K-Jug Studios, 3620 Sacramento Drive, Suite 204, San Luis Obispo, between the hours of 9 a.m. and 5 p.m., Monday through Friday, except holidays. 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
5: All right, welcome to the show, everybody. I'm Kenny Michaels. This is Striking Gold. Welcome aboard. Man, am I juiced and excited to be here today. The number to get me live, I've gone ahead and turned the phone lines on right now. You can call in right now, 888-961-0222. If you have questions about moving retirement accounts into gold and silver, or using your cash in the bank to buy gold and silver, ring up that number now, 888-961-0222. I'd love to talk to you live on air. The amazing Wendy is on phones today. She's the best in the business. So when you call in, be nice to her, please. All right, welcome to the show. I'm Kenny Michaels. This is Striking Gold. Boy, do we have a lot to talk about today. I'm going to start with this. Wells Fargo says gold is going to double. Bank of America says gold is going to double. Deutsche Bank says gold to 9,000. This is all by the end of the year. Goldman Sachs, gold to 7,500. Every single one of those companies, their CEO or chief banking officer, or whatever you want to call them, the big top head dudes, have a direct line to the White House. And Trump talks to these heads of banks quite often. They know something, after talking to the president, that we don't know. But they're coming out saying gold's going to double. Deutsche Bank thinks it's going to go more than double. What do they know that we don't know? Who cares? Who cares? We'll never be privy to that conversation anyway. Who cares? What I do know is this. The debt in this country has increased because of the war. So all this talk of Trump repricing gold and silver is picking up steam. Let's go. Let's go. Trump to Fort Knox. Some people say, well, what if there's no gold in Fort Knox? Fort Knox is not the only place America houses gold. Think we're stupid? We have it secured in many other places as well. But here's what I do know. Trump did say in the video that I played for you a couple of weeks ago, he did say 400, I think he said 400 tons of gold.
6: But you know, we're getting a little bit shaky. We're getting the yips on this stuff. Like, I want to find out. So we're going to open up the doors. I'm going to see if we have gold there. We want to find out. We're going to open the doors. We're going to inspect Fort Knox. We want to make sure that we actually have 400 tons of gold.
5: 400 tons of gold. So he knows. Listen, guys, he knows. And so with all these predictions for gold and silver, what do Americans love? Americans love a bargain, right? We all love discounts. Who the hell doesn't want to save money? We all love discounts. We all love bargains. And gold is a bargain. Soon, it's not going to be a bargain. Between now and the end of the year, it's no longer going to be a bargain. If you're a bargain shopper, if you're a discount shopper, if you like the coupons, if you like to buy one, get one free, get your retirement account to gold, because it's a bargain right now. Furthermore, gold is soaring. Silver is soaring. Why? Because the war's over. Oil's dropping. Gold is soaring. The only thing that was holding back gold and silver all this time was the war, was oil prices. Now that oil prices are dropping, gold and silver is soaring. And all this talk of repricing gold, everybody's moving fast to gold. I've never seen more people reach out to me to move their retirement account than I have in the last 2 weeks. It's crazy. Trump is talking to Fort Knox. going to Fort Knox, auditing Fort Knox. There's a lot of talk of Trump repricing gold. Man, how exciting. Man, how exciting. All right, the number to get me live here, 888-961-0222. If you're ready to move your retirement account to gold, stop dilly-dallying, stop being dumb, stop being a procrastinator. Why do I say that? Listen to me. I'll tell you why I say that. Because I'm about to read you something. This came from Yahoo Finance. Are you ready? The biggest mistake people make in their retirement accounts, ready, is staying in stocks. That's what they said. The biggest mistake people make is staying in stocks. That's what the good-looking Kenny Michaels has been telling you. I say week after week after week, get into gold, move it into gold. Yahoo says the reason it's a big mistake is due to taxes. That's right. Because you pay more in tax if you stay in stock. Because when you take the money out, you're taxed. You pay more to Uncle Sam and you get less money. So they say the biggest mistake people make that are 59 and a half and older is staying in stock. Well, that makes sense. And now Wells Fargo, Bank of America, Deutsche Bank, Goldman Sachs, all saying gold's going to double here shortly. Okay? Now, not only that. Listen to this. Gold and silver's a steal right now. Right? If I said you have a chance to steal gold legally, you'd be like, well, how do I get in on this, Mr. Michaels? How can I steal gold legally? Move your retirement account, move your cash right now into gold and silver. You call Golden Crest Metals. Their number's 888-406-6222. Again, 888-406-6222. They're there right now. Call them. Say, hey, I'm listening or watching the good-looking Kenny Michaels. I need to get my retirement account into gold and silver. I need to get my cash into gold and silver. I need to do it. I need to do it now because we're about to see an explosion. Robert Kiyosaki says, get ready to expect a big run on gold and silver. So right now, it's a bargain. Grab it. There are people that call me on a regular basis, and I get this conversation all the time. Pay attention to what I'm about to tell you. And then I'm going to hit the phones. Pay attention to what I'm about to tell you. People call me all the time. Mr. Michaels, I'm getting killed in taxes. I have an IRA. I'm taking money out. I'm getting killed in taxes. And I say, well, the reason being is you're making the mistake Yahoo Finance talked about. You're in stocks. You're in paper. Anytime you're in paper, you get killed in taxes. That's just the way it works in this country. But when you privatize your wealth, meaning get off of their radar, get out of the government's vision, you pay less tax. That makes sense, right? So, when you have a retirement account and you say to me, Mr. Michaels, I'm getting killed in taxes, what can I do? And I say, move to gold. And you don't. Well, you can complain to the guy in the mirror. Period. Because I have no time to deal with people that just reach out for advice. I give you advice and you go another direction. Okay, great. Good luck to you. Then stop complaining. There is only one retirement account in this country today that allows you to take money out in some other form other than the US dollar, and that's gold and silver. Everything else is in the vision of the government. Gold and silver give you privacy. Right? It's low risk, low tax, high growth. That's where you want to be. That's why Yahoo Finance says the biggest mistake people make in their retirement accounts when they get near or at retirement age is staying in stocks. I've been saying that for the longest time. Look, I'm not just good looking. I'm a little bit smart. Just a little bit. 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You will see me, the good-looking stud, the Brad Pitt of precious metals. 888-961-0222 is the number to get me live on air. I'm Kenny Michaels. This is Striking Gold. All right, we're going to go to the phones. We're going to go to line one. We're going to go to Todd in Washington. I believe somewhere near Seattle is my guess. Todd, welcome to the show.
1: Hello.
5: Todd, can you hear me?
1: Yes, I can. Are you able to hear me?
5: Good. I can hear you, sir. Welcome to the show. How can I help you?
1: So I'm just curious to what's the smallest portion of gold I can buy at a time? It seems out to $4,000 an ounce. I don't make $4,000 at a time.
5: Well, so basically, the minimum cash investment is $10,000. That's the minimum cash investment. The minimum rollover for a retirement account is $25,000. Now, sometimes if you're close to those numbers, but you're not at those numbers, because you tuned into the good-looking Brad Pitt of Precious Metals, me, Kenny Michaels, sometimes I can make an exception on that. But typically, those are the normal minimums.
1: Okay.
5: Okay. Are you there, Todd?
1: Yep, yeah, that answered the question I was after.
5: All right, buddy. Have a great day. Thanks for calling in.
1: Thank you.
5: Bye-bye. All right, the number to get me live, 888-961-0222. I'm Kenny Michaels. This is Striking Gold. 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I listen to him every week. I want to move my IRA. You're going to get a gift from me. Yeah, usually 10% free silver. How awesome is that? Pure, fine silver. And silver is soaring, baby. And there's a silver shortage. And Trump is going to Fort Knox. And now there's a lot of talk of repricing gold because our debt has gotten worse because of the war. So now there's a lot of talk of Trump repricing precious metals. Please, dear God, let that happen. Please, dear God, because my IRA is in gold. And if my IRA is in gold, I'll be bold. I'll be sold. And that's it, baby. Let's go. Let's go. It's exciting times, man, to buy gold and silver. Okay. And the one thing I am going to do right now is we're going to bring on this week's gold miner. So let's go ahead and bring her on this show this week. Mary, welcome to the show. Marianne, welcome to the show.
7: Hello. Thank you, Kenny.
5: How are you this morning?
7: I'm very well.
5: Good, good.
7: Just listening to your show.
5: Well, welcome to the show. Yeah, welcome to the show. And I know that you're this week's gold miner. We have a gold miner every single week, someone who has found my show, decided to jump on the journey. So I'm going to, as hard as this is for me to do, I'm going to shut my mouth And I'm going to give you the microphone. Tell me your journey. What happened?
7: Okay. Well, my husband and I suffered two business setbacks, which left us financially devastated, and we were never able to completely pick up the pieces and recover. And he passed away last year, and he was a wonderful person, but he left me in a pickle financially, and I knew I had to find a way to do something smart with my money. And so I ran across you and on the radio, and from the beginning, I wanted to buy precious metals and do so with you and Golden Crest. But I had to wait until it was financially feasible for me. And the second I felt I was in a pretty good position, I gave Golden Crest and the good-looking Kenny Michaels a call and left a message. And just as promised, you called me right back and we started the process.
5: Well, see,
7: and
5: so you already,
7: now I
5: have. Yeah, you already have it down right when you said good-looking. So that already is a plus. That's already a feather in your cap. Yeah, you know, one of the things I pride myself on is being accessible to people who tune into my show. And I always say if you go to kennysgoldquiz.com, watch out, because you're going to get a call from, you got it, the good-looking Brad Pitt of Precious Metals. So you went ahead and you purchased gold and silver. How was that process?
7: It was easy peasy. It was just seamless, and I have left the yips and behind, and now joined the ranks of the yippies. Yeah. But you know, the thing about the process, the thing about Golden Crest, and in particular you, you know, you're set apart from the rest because you genuinely care about people. You spend the time with a person, and you take your time and you educate the person. You educated me, and you make yourself available. You don't just make the deal, say, okay, have a nice life, and you dump the person. You follow through and you follow up. And I needed my hand held through this, and you did that. And I can trust you to steer me in the right direction.
5: Yeah, you know, it's funny that you say that. I get very emotional about this because I'm very passionate about it. And the one thing I do understand, this is not about buying a car stereo. You know, you bought your stereo, ma'am. Go to the place, get it installed, have a nice day, see you later. It doesn't work like that. This is people's life savings. These are people's retirement accounts. This is people's money. This is how they plan to secure their future. This isn't a game. This isn't about how much money somebody makes. It's about how much information people can get that help them to make the right choice. So you went out, you made a cash purchase. I suspect the metals have arrived to your door, have they not?
7: They have.
5: And yes. How are they? Beautiful, as usual?
7: They are just stunning.
5: Yeah, I know. It's crazy. All right, and I know you got free silver for tuning in, for going to kennysgoldquiz.com. How much free silver did you get?
7: I got $3,000 worth of free silver.
5: All right, let's go. Well, that's great. Listen, Marianne, I know it's early here. I'm not going to keep you long. You know, there's a lot of people, Marianne, there's a lot of nervousness. You know, 2 weeks ago, I played a video from Trump where he talked about the yips, and you mentioned it, where you said you don't have the yips anymore. You have the yippee.
6: You know, we're getting a little bit shaky. We're getting the yips on this.
5: Yeah, so, you know, you're like, I got the yippee. Everybody that goes to gold and silver gets yippee. But there's a lot of people who don't. There's a lot of people who do not know what to do. They're a little shaky, right? My question is, any advice you would give people who have money in the bank or retirement accounts? Any advice?
7: I would say immediately take that cash out and buy precious metals with Golden Crest, and you cannot go wrong with Kenny and Golden Crest.
5: I really appreciate that. Thank you so much, and I'm glad I was able to help you. By the way, for being this week's gold miner, I know you happen to be a vegetarian. Normally, I give everybody a case of Omaha steaks coming to their door. I know that does not sound delicious to you. So, because you are this week's gold miner, you are getting delivered to your door. You're getting a Harry and David vegetable basket with all fresh vegetables in it. Carrots and squash, and everything's coming to your front door for being this week's guest. So enjoy the veggies.
7: I love it.
5: Good. Enjoy the veggies.
7: I love it. Thank you so much.
5: You're welcome. Have a super day, okay? God bless. Enjoy them. All righty.
7: You as well. God bless.
5: Bye-bye.
7: You too. Bye-bye.
5: Bye-bye. All right, the number to get me live, 888-961-0222. I'm Kenny Michaels. This is Striking Gold. Did you hear what she said? Her husband passed away a year ago and left her in a pickle. Now, I love pickles. I love pickles. Especially pickles with a pastrami sandwich on rye. Love pickles. But not financial pickles. The way out of a financial pickle is gold. Why? Well, think about it. It's real money. It's absolutely real money. You cannot name me one other product that is real money. You cannot. I challenge you right now. Call 888-961-0222. That gets you live with me on air right now. Call me here. Name me one other item that's real money. If you call in here and say the U.S. dollar is real money, please, I'll give you my address. Please send me what you're smoking. Because it ain't. And it says on your dollar, it's not real money. It says it's a note. That's what it says. Crypto is a stinking toilet joke. And stocks are not real money. Have you ever held the stock in your hand? No. Have you ever gone to a store and bought something with stock? No. Have you ever bartered with stock? No. The only form of real money is physical gold and silver. That's a fact. J.P. Morgan Chase said, gold and silver's money, everything else in the world's credit. Okay? So why is gold doing so well? And why are all the predictions for gold going crazy? Wells Fargo says it's going to double by the end of the year. Bank of America says it's going to double by the end of the year. Deutsche Bank says it's going to more than double by the end of the year. Goldman Sachs says it's almost going to double by the end of the year. Well, these guys talk to Trump. These guys talk to the White House. What do they know? What are they hearing that we don't know? I don't care. I just know that they're telling me where it's going, and that's why I'm invested in it. And I am passionate about this because I'm sick and tired of people that are of retirement age having to feed Uncle Sam after working 40 years. I'm tired of it. It's time we keep more of the money and they get less. The only way that happens is you go to gold. Okay? 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You can call me here, 888-961-0222. We have Wendy on phones today. Ring up the phone if you got questions about buying gold and silver. I'm here to help you. We're going to take a quick break. When we come back, I've got something to read to you about your president and about gold. We'll be right back.
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the show. The number to get me live, 888-961-0222, or go to kennysgoldquiz.com. Let's go. Let's get your retirement account into gold and silver. Come on. What an exciting time, man. What an exciting time. If you want to save money to Uncle Sam, you want to make money, you want to have comfort, you want to have peace, you want to have security, this is it, man. What a time. Gold and silver is now on a major run. Here we go. All the big banks predicting big numbers. I'm so stinking excited. Trump's on his way to Fort Knox. Trump, they're talking about that Trump may reprice gold and silver. How fabulous would this be? All right. So everybody wants to know about Trump and gold. Trump and gold. Trump and gold. Why is gold doing what it's doing? Well, because you have a president who's a fan. Several weeks ago, I gave a list. I told you Trump was obsessed with gold, and I proved it. I proved it with a list of things. I'm going to read you something that was on USA Today. It says here, the real estate businessman, Donald Trump, turned president, well known for his penchant for gold, has bathed the Oval Office in a sea of gold. Gold-colored appliques on the fireplace, gilded mirrors and ornate Rocco style 18th and 19th century desert stands and flower vases from London and France in all gold sit on the mantle. The walls are chock-a-block with paintings of former presidents in heavily ornate gold frames. Most astute gift givers to Trump have considered his love for the glittering metal. When King Charles, so trying to think of it, yes, sir, chap. When King Charles came into town, I invited him to be a guest on my show. And he said, oh, chap, I wish I could do it, Mr. Michaels, but I cannot. I have a meeting with the president. And he was going to bring me a bottle of wine. I don't drink. But he gave Trump gold. Him and, what's her name? What's he married to? Kamala. Him and Kamala came into this country, met with the president, and brought him gold. What I just read you is proof that your president is so pro-gold, it's sick. Which is great. Because he's no dummy. And he's doing everything in gold. He owns so much gold. What does he know? And think about this for a minute. I'm going to say something here. It's going to make you wake up. It benefits him personally to explode gold. If he reprices gold at a higher amount, he benefits because he owns a ton of it. So from a selfish standpoint, it would benefit the president to reprice gold himself. And we know Donald Trump loves himself as well, as we all should love ourselves. And when Yahoo Finance comes out and says the biggest mistake people make in retirement accounts at retirement age is staying in stocks. That was Yahoo Finance. The biggest mistake people make is staying in stocks. So you made money in stocks when you were younger. You were working. Your retirement account was in stocks and you kept going up. Great. I'm happy for you. Guess what? It's time to now move to safety so you can keep that money, not be taxed so much on that money. Move to gold. The banks pay nothing. That gold miner we had did a cash transaction and bought physical gold and silver. She pulled the money from her bank earning 2%. She bought gold and silver 6 weeks ago. She's up 19% on her money in 6 weeks. In 6 weeks, she's up 19%. That's nuts. That's nuts. In 6 weeks, your money in the bank, are you up 19%? I don't think so. What do the banks do? The banks pay you interest, which is next to nothing.
send you a tax form at the end of the year on the nothing they paid you. Then you go to your tax man. You file your taxes. You give him that form. And he says, you now have to pay tax on the nothing the bank paid you. So you got nothing. That's a fact. When you're in gold and silver, the gold and silver sit in your home. They're beautiful. They grow. There is no tax form. Nobody knows you have it except you. And it grows and it grows and it grows and its value becomes higher and its value becomes better. You're making money and it's in the privacy of your own home. How sweet is that? And if you died today, that gold would transfer to your kids, your grandkids, with no government involvement whatsoever. How sweet is that? 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All right. Here's something I'm going to touch on right now that may be sensitive to a lot of people. When you invest money and you invest it and you hire yourself a financial advisor. Now, who is this person? He works for a company and he says, "What are you looking for?" And you say, well, I'm a conservative person, so I'm looking for something that would be conservative. Ladies and gentlemen, if you're in paper, you're not conservative. You're a massive risk taker. Okay? There is nothing this financial guy is going to put you in that's conservative. When stocks drop, they drop, period. Conservative stocks drop. Aggressive stocks drop, boom. Now, when stocks drop, sometimes gold explodes. But there have been times where stocks have dropped 1,100 points, and guess what? Gold only dropped 90. Then 2 days later, stocks dropped 600. Gold only dropped 40. So which one's conservative, the 1,100 or the 90? Which one's conservative, the 600 or the 40? That's the point. When gold has a drop, it's a little bit. That's okay. That's conservative. That's fine. I'm okay with that. But if you own the right products in gold and silver, in your IRA and in your cash, you may not even be affected by the drop. The bottom line is, if you are a conservative human being and you've reached 60 years old or older, and you're conservative, there's a lot of nervousness out there. 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That's gold and silver. 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
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Or if you want me to help you, go to kennysgoldquiz.com. Now, some people say, well, in this article I was talking about Yahoo Finance, where they say the biggest mistake people make in their retirement accounts when they're of retirement age is staying in stocks. Here's what they mean by that. You get to a certain point where we know that we have to take money out of our retirement account. That's called an RMD, a required minimum distribution. And now you have to take this RMD every single year. And if you're in stocks, you pay a lot to Uncle Sam on your RMD. Well, that sucks. You've worked 40 years, you build this account. Now you go to take it out because the government says you have to. And now when you have to, they get the bulk of it. Well, that sucks. But if you move to gold and silver, you still take your RMD. But now you can take the RMD and the physical metal itself, not the U.S. dollar. And that helps you. At the end of the day, ladies and gentlemen, moving your retirement account into gold and silver is a tax-free, penalty-free event. If I said to you, hey, you can move to a retirement account backed by physical gold and silver, save money to Uncle Sam, be in low risk, low tax, high growth, and you're 65 years old, and you say to me, oh, I'm going to stay in the stock market. Well, that's okay, but good luck to you and good luck to your heirs. Listen, ladies and gentlemen, that caller we had, Marianne, she said, you know, when she talked to me on the phone, she could hear the passion. I sincerely care. That's why I do this. My gold IRA has worked for me, period. So if it's working for me, I know 100% it's going to work for other people. I'm nobody special. Yes, I'm good looking. Yes, I'm probably better looking than most people. Yes. And yes, I was nominated for Sexiest Man of the Year. I didn't get it. I'm a little pissed off about that, but whatever. The point is, gold doesn't discriminate. If it's working for Kenny Michaels, it's going to work for the next guy. When you hit a certain age, and I hope I make sense when I say this, when you hit a certain age, and I would say that age would be about 59 and up. When you hit a certain age, it's not about how much money can we make. It's I put this money away pre-tax. Now, how do I figure out a way to keep most of it? You go to gold. I get call after call after call every week. Mr. Michaels, I'm getting killed in taxes. Can you help me? I'm not a tax man, guys, but I do know gold and silver works, and it's great. Mr. Michaels, I have money in the bank. My money's not doing anything. Can you help me move to gold? Mr. Michaels, I have an old 401k. I have an old 403b that's sitting. It's doing nothing. Just sits there. Can you help me? Yes, move to gold. There's no other place to go. Your president's a massive fan. Your president is obsessed with gold. Your president's going to Fort Knox. There's talk that your president's going to reprice gold. The most astute givers to Trump give him gold. He decorated the Oval Office in all gold. He said no tariffs on gold. He brought in $100 million worth of gold from Venezuela. He has a solid 22-foot gold statue of himself at his golf course in Doral, Florida. There's a gold logo of him at an international airport.
Shall I keep going, or does that prove to you he's about gold? If Trump reprices gold, he makes a ton of money. So moving a retirement account into physical gold and silver is nothing but smart. Taking cash that you don't need to live on in the bank, don't put it in a CD. What a stupid joke. What's the bank paying you? 3%, maybe 3.5%? At the end of the year, guess what? Surprise! You get a tax form from the bank on that 3.5% you earned. Now you take the tax form to your accountant. 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The interest was nothing to begin with. Now you're taxing me on the nothing I made. 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Now the gold and silver from the money in the bank is shipped to you. Now that gold and silver goes in your safe at home. Now it's shiny, it's beautiful, it's gorgeous. Nobody knows you have it except you and me. That's it. And I'll be quiet about it. Shh, don't tell anybody. Okay, you're going to have gold and silver in your safe at home. Now the gold and silver is growing. Now you're making money. And while it's growing, at the end of the year, guess what? There's no tax form because it's still in your safe. There's no tax form. It's sitting there growing. And if you sell it back to Golden Crest, still no tax form. So you make money, real money. You keep the money. You don't make money in something, get a tax form on it, go to your tax man, then you pay tax on that money you made, so you made nothing. Interest in the bank is a scam. It's a scam. It's a scam. The banks pay little. They make a lot of money holding on to your money. They pay little. Tax you, then you get a tax form on the little, then you pay tax on the little, and now you got nothing of the little that's left. It's nuts. It's cuckoo. If I'm in my 60s, which I am, I'm 64. You think I'm going to tie money up in the bank? What are they going to do for me? Give me 2%? That caller that called in this morning, she's up 19% in 6 weeks. 19%. That's nuts. That's because she's in gold. She's in silver. And guess what? Shh. It's private. Shh. Nobody knows about it, including your uncle. Shh. Nobody knows. It's private. That's how it should be. Good for her. Her husband passed away a year ago, and she was left in a financial pickle. And as I said before, I love pickles. Listen, Sunday mornings, I go to the farmer's market in Santa Clarita. There's a place called the Crazy Cucumber that's there. And they got pickles, all kinds of pickles, spicy pickles, bread and butter pickles, garlic pickles. They got pickles. They're in a pickle, man. They're in a pickle. But if you're in a financial pickle, or you want to avoid a financial pickle, move to gold. The 9 words every person should fear from the government. This is a quote of Ronald Reagan. He said, the 9 words people should fear are, knock, knock, we're here from the government and we're here to help you. Those are words you should fear. They will put you in a pickle. When you take your required distribution from your retirement account and you're in stocks, you're in a pickle. More and more people are finding they have to work longer. Well, that's because you're in paper. You're in stocks. Get out. Go to physical assets. Go to gold. 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
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I hope I'm making sense to you people, because you know what? When you hear Wells Fargo saying gold's going to double, you hear Bank of America saying gold's going to double, you hear Deutsche Bank calling for gold to 9,000 by the end of the year, you hear Goldman Sachs saying gold to 7,500. These people aren't stupid. It's one thing if one person said it. All these places are saying it. J.P. Morgan, 10,000. What do all these people know? Wells Fargo, Bank of America, Deutsche Bank, Goldman Sachs, J.P. Morgan. What do they all know? You don't think Jamie Dimon, the head of J.P. Morgan, talks to Trump? Guaranteed he talks to Trump. You don't think the head of Wells Fargo and Bank of America and Deutsche Bank and Goldman Sachs don't have a phone line to the White House? Of course, Trump talks to the heads of these organizations. Of course. What do they know? 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Let's go. 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Ladies and gentlemen, I'm Kenny Michaels. 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Bye-bye.

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0: On our 4th of July special of Country Fastball, Kyle Schwarber from the Philadelphia Phillies. He's so appreciative of those who serve this country in different ways. When he was with the Cubs, he started a charity all about that.
1: You know, it's called Schwarber's Neighborhood Heroes, and it's pretty much just for the, police, fire, military. You know, it's just the kind of, either bring them out to the ballpark or, be able to, in Chicago this year, we gave out some first responder packs for people who are on a scene and need medical attention right away. We were able to donate some packs. You know, we think, our game's hard, but, their life's hard. And, just to show our appreciation and give them a break as well. It's cool, man.
0: That's the one kind of charity that's like, I think it's still weird for you guys that do what you're doing, because, they'll come meet you at the game. They're on the field and they're like thanking you, and they feel like so privileged to meet you, that kind of thing, when you kind of get that you're the one that's the lucky one, right?
1: Yeah, I got so much respect for all those people because, they're the ones who are allowing us to do what we do. And, they keep us safe, foreign and abroad, whatever it is. And, you can't thank them enough for what they do. And, whenever they thank you, I'm the one who's saying thank you back, because, they're the true heroes. They're the ones who are out there every day grinding to support their family and to support their country and to support their community. And it's a big...

0: Hey, this is Cole Swindell. Stay tuned. I'm up next on Country Fastball, right after this.
1: Well, hey, everybody, it's Dolly, and I hope you'll visit my exhibit, Dolly Parton, Journey of a Seeker, at the Country Music Hall of Fame and Museum. 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The exhibit is now open. 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

0: On our 4th of July special of Country Fastball, talking to Riley Green. How much does he like this holiday? Well, his mom might be the first to tell you.
1: She knows how much I like to grill. I built my house in Alabama, and I've never had a place that I could go cook. And I sort of enjoy cooking a little bit, grilling especially. I'm not a big vegetable guy. I'm still like a kid. I like cheese and sauce, so I do a lot of steak and chicken, and I haven't grown out of that not eating vegetables phase yet. So she'll usually run to the grocery store and get me some steaks and chicken, just have it laid out for me. And that's one thing that I appreciate going home, is getting to kind of just work in my own kitchen, I guess. So she usually lets me cook for everybody, and she'll call up some of the family and kind of gather everybody around.

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1: Pictures on her phone and tears in her eyes. Waterproof makeup.

0: On our 4th of July special of Country Fastball, Tim McGraw. He's an actor, he's a singer, he's also an author. He co-wrote the book Songs of America, Patriotism, Protest, and the Music That Made a Nation with historian John Meacham. Now, one of the things he was inspired by through that process was the resiliency of America and the American people.
1: Well, you know, that was one of the things that we talked about a lot, actually, while filming in 1883. It reminded us of the American spirit and the power and the strength that the American people have. And we still have that. And I think that we're probably searching for it just a little bit right now. But I think it'll come back to us. And I think we'll start to realize it more and more and more as the days go on and we see other things that are happening around the world.

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1: Wouldn't it be great if life came with remote control? You know, you could hit pause when you needed to, or hit rewind. Like that time you knocked down that wasp's nest.
2: Uh-oh.
1: Or that time you forgot to roll up your windows in the car wash.
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0: On our 4th of July special of Country Fastball, Brett Young, and in his household, the 4th has a little extra personal meaning.
1: 4th of July has always been for my wife and myself. We met because she had a roommate in Arizona that was from Newport Beach, which is where I'm from. And even before we met, she was going from Arizona to Newport Beach every 4th of July. And Newport Beach closes down the streets and it's like beach cruisers and all the homes on the waterfront throw little parties. And it's a lot of families, but it's also a lot of youth. And we just always loved that. And so like whatever the PG-13 family oriented version of that is, I think it's fireworks at the beach and barbecuing out on the sand during the day and volleyball and family and the whole thing. And so we don't know exactly what that looks like for us yet, but that is what we gravitate towards.

0: 1 hour down on our 4th of July special. 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
1: Sean Doolittle from the Washington Nationals.
2: Military and sports, there's a strong link between the two, I think. You go to a game and there might be a color guard on the field before the game, or there might be a flyover, or we might give a standing ovation to a veteran. But I think

0: from Florida Georgia Line. It's Brian Kelly.
1: We take the 4th of July very seriously down at the beach. It's getting up at 4 a.m. Your whole truck is already loaded the night before. I'm talking flags, beers, coolers, waters, towels, everything that you need is in the truck. So we'll drive out at 4 in the morning, get all the chairs, the flags, the tents, everything set up, and then lock the truck, go back, get some sleep. If you don't get your spot by like 4:30, you're not getting on the beach.
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0: It's Adam Frazier from the Seattle Mariners joining us on Country Fastball. At 4th of July, would you rather play a night game where the fireworks are already at, or would you rather play a day game so you have the night free?
1: I'd say day game so we can go somewhere and watch it too. Usually, you know, we play in, you know, afternoon game, and whether you make it out to watch it or not, it's up to you. So I think I'd rather go somewhere and that you want to be and get a glimpse.
0: Fair enough.

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1: Well, hey, everybody, it's Dolly, and I hope you'll visit my exhibit, Dolly Parton, Journey of a Seeker, at the Country Music Hall of Fame and Museum. 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

0: from Florida Georgia Line. It's Brian Kelly. BK, you love this holiday as much as anyone, right?
1: We take the 4th of July very seriously down at the beach. It's getting up at 4 a.m. Your whole truck is already loaded the night before. I'm talking flags, beers, coolers, waters, towels, everything that you need is in the truck. So we'll drive out at 4 in the morning, get all the chairs, the flags, the tents, everything set up, and then lock the truck, go back, get some sleep. If you don't get your spot by like 4:30, you're not getting on the beach. It's going to be packed. So set up early. Get ready. And there's a family, a group of friends that makes these bambooed, they put these American flags, like 50 of them, on these tall bamboo poles. And it's just a sight to see. When you step right on the beach, you're like, there they go. It's the 4th, baby. There's volleyball, there's grilling, there's like a DJ out on the beach. Sometimes people will pull their boats up right along the Gulf and just kind of anchor out, swim out to them, paddleboard back and forth. But just good times, good vibes, good people.

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Well, maybe we should have known Carrie Underwood was good for more than just one win. 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

0: It is our 4th of July special of Country Fastball. Sean Doolittle from the Washington Nationals does not need a holiday to remind him of why our servicemen and women are so important to baseball.
1: Military and sports, there's a strong link between the two, I think. You go to a game and there might be a color guard on the field before the game, or there might be a flyover, or we might give a standing ovation to a veteran. But I think that conversation needs to shift to taking that a step further. That stuff is really important because we've been at war for the last 16 or 17 years, and it's not the opening story on the news most nights. And it's kind of been moved to the back burner in a lot of people's minds, but there are still a lot of men and women that are, you know, deployed around the world. And I think we can do a better job as a group helping them transition out of the military and back into civilian life.

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0: On our 4th of July special of Country Fastball, Hillary Scott and Charles Kelly from Lady A talking about lots to celebrate in and around the 4th.
1: Well, for us, it's a birthday party because July the 5th, and it's also the engagement anniversary of my husband and I, so it definitely feels very personal, the 4th of July for us, just because of the other life moments that have happened. But definitely grilling out, pool day, or a lake day.
2: Just celebrating this country and the freedoms that we get to have. But of course, you associate it though with fireworks and hot dogs and family, and I think it's just celebrating community.
1: I think now more than ever, celebrating how far we've come and also being mindful of how much further we have to go.

0: And that's about all the time we have for this week's edition of Country Fastball. 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Thanks to John Wong, Hannah Louise, and Amy Menz in marketing and development. On quality control, Michael J. Baird. And in athlete relations, Tim Hudson and Josh Johnson. We love to bring you different guests each week, but we'd also love to hear ideas from you. If there are favorite songs, artists, or players you'd like us to have on future shows, tell us all about it on Facebook or Twitter. Just send a message to the handle Country Fastball. Special thanks to all of this week's guests. Next week, we look at one of the biggest days on the baseball calendar, the MLB Draft. Trey Turner from the Los Angeles Dodgers remembers his experience.
1: My friends and family, we had a little party. I'm watching on television, you know, I felt like I was on the phone the whole time with my agent, calling back and forth and seeing who was going to draft me. So it was a little nerve-wracking, but it was a lot of fun.
0: 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Till then, Robert Bwan saying so long. From a ballpark near you.
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1: Harry's got it. Harry's got it. Harry's got it all.
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0: 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Yeah, caller number 9. 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